0: Wait, wait. What's happening? Oh, shut the doors.
1: Once again, and welcome to another weird incursion from Brighton Hove Community Radio. I was rather afraid I wouldn't be able to do this show this week because my main computer, which I compile the tracks on and get them all ready for play on here, threw a wobbly, as computers often do. And I was basically fiddling around trying to get it to work and managed to pull off the tracks, and here I am. So let's start with a band called Mildred. Who calls the band Mildred? I don't know. This is a track called Cobwebs.

That was Mildred from the album Fence Line and a track called Cobwebs. Okay, kind of rather interesting, but yeah. Let's move on to something completely different, as is my wont. This is called, I've got to get this right, Gulukara from a band called Scheherazade from an album called Kugazi. There we go.

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The Nandoda dance infuses our poses. Red in the fat of your hair, she's Moses. Fill up the place with bangles of gold. Wring all their necks with the sound of

0: आवाज से कानून तेरे तेरे तेरे तोड़ूं।
1: I walk down the road with the songs of the past, lessons so cold but they don't ever really last. She makes them multi, her labor is free. They step on her spine and feed off her fast. Nose to the ground, head bowing down. Weeps through the night but you won't hear a sound.

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1: Hazaar aurate mujh mein rehti.
0: Your kiss is so sweet, it's a silent attack. Keep them enthralled while you rack up your stacks. Keep making his story, we read these facts. 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
1: Gulukara.

0: such a good fee. Cause the more that we make, the more we'll be free. Free, free.
1: There we go. It's Gulkara, which is Hindi for female vocalist, I do believe. And the album's called Khud Ghazi, and that means selfishness. There we are. It's interesting. At one point, there was a lot of Indian music floating around, especially when I was a young hippie and people were wearing flowers and beads and all sorts of stuff like that. And you don't hear very much of it anymore. Quite fascinating. There's another track from that coming up towards the end of the show. Now let's move on to a track called The Knowledge by a band called Dog Unit.

It's the Knowledge from Dog Unit from the album Runners. There's a lot of these kind of post-rock bands that basically do instrumentals rather than try and write words. I kind of like words, really. But there we are. That's quite nice, anyway. Let's move on to a band called Federale. And this is called A Strange Vice.

0: Strange Voice from Federale, from the album Love and Other Lies. I'm not sure where Federale come from. It has that kind of a bit of a throwback to the 70s sound, really. Well, pleasant enough, I suppose. Now we come to something completely different. I've never heard of a band called Standing on the Corner, and this is an album called Standing on the Corner 2, which means that there were two. There was a previous album by them, and they're apparently quite well known, and they mix all sorts of stuff together, including rap, which I've never had much of a feeling for. But this is called Give Me My Gun.
1: Extra, extra, crime wave sweeps Empire City, strange sounds, panic citizens.

Standing on the Corner from Standing on the Corner 2, which, hey, that's rather unusual, isn't it, really? Give Me My Gun is the name of the track. And there's another track from them coming up a bit more towards the end of the show. I'm quite sure what to make of it, but it's interesting, to say the least. And now, We Woke the Monster.

We Won't Be a Monster. And that was Shoon Shoon. I'll just read what they have to say here. It says, no wave, no logic. Somewhere between art, rock and electronica, using broken technology to make very human moments. Annette's songs take sharp, twisted roots, making your feet move one way and your head in very much another. Stuttering drums, liquid sex bass, post-punk squonk and sporadic noise contribute a sound like no other. There we are. That was them. And this is now. This is Andrew Wasdick. Something a bit calmer, I think. Callers have departed.

Nice bit of gentle electronic-y stuff. That's Andrew Wasilek and Tommy Perlman from an album called House with a Curse. I played some of his stuff a few weeks back from... I can't remember what the name of the album was now. But, yeah, interestingly electronic-y stuff with a kind of an intellectual twist to it. Rather good. Now we come to... someone called Annex, and she's from Berlin, and this is called Window in Your Eyes.

lovely stuff. That was Annex, and from an album called Starlink and Window in Your Eyes. It's only got one track from her, which is a bit of a shame, really. Okay, now we come to someone completely different. This is a band called Kranerg, from an album called Aria from Labellum Tongues. This is, in fact, the title track, Kranerg.

There we are. That's Cronog from the album Aria for Labellum Tongues. And it's hard to tell what instruments are playing on that because it's kind of all a bit of a swirly, yeah. But it's nice, very interesting album. There's a lot of tracks on there, most of which are far too long to play on here. But, yeah, worth checking it out anyway. So we're going to go back to Scheherazade, which is the name of the artist that...

did the earlier track, and I've just been looking her up here. She's an American composer and theatre artist whose cinematic blend of dystopian folk noir and experimental pop laced with South Asian musical sensibilities has established her as one of the most distinctive new voices in contemporary music. Raised in California in a second-generation immigrant household, now dividing her time between India and Brooklyn. There we are. Check her out. Anyway, and this is a track from her called Anhira.

And here are from Scheherazade, from the album Kuzgazi, which is selfishness, as I mentioned before. And Anhira means gloominess. Well, it kind of fits with that track, doesn't it, really? Okay, let's go back to Standing on the Corner. And they say, Mr. Postman, wait!

What a strange thing. Mr. Postman Waite, Standing on the Corner, from the album Standing on the Corner 2. Let's go to something a bit more straightforward, I think. This is the Mumblecore Melody, and it's from

Mumblecore Melody from Mildred from the album Fence Line. I'm not really very sure about them. They kind of amble along and it's all very pleasant, but it's not really firing my imagination up. Okay, now we come to something completely different. This is a band called Alien Chicks and from an album called Toys Taken at Birth. This is Madman.

Taken Up Birth is the name of the album, and Madman was the name of the track. I think we need something to calm us down after that. Let's go back to Annex, and this is called Relic.

gradually slipping towards the end of the slipping towards the end of the show. Time for a bit more shoom shoom. This is called Tooth and Claw.

Tooth and Claw from Soon Soon. Yeah, interesting. Anyway, let's move along now to the last track. Yes, there's been a kind of a up and down show, really. There's some very gentle and some stuff really out there. But that's the way it should be, I feel. This track is called Everybody Has a Favourite Pin. Mine's Nick, but there we go. From a band called Dog Unit, from the album Runners. I've been Roy Weir. This has been the Weird Incursion from Brighton & Hove Community Radio. Join me next week, and I'll try and be a little less... No, I won't. I'll just be me. See you then. Bye.